It's your country, 95.5 WTVY. Turns out the office gossip might have been doing more for company morale than the entire IT department. Wait till you hear what AI is quietly taking away from work. We'll get into that next.

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1: You know the people at work who treat the office like a second family? You know, they're grabbing lunch together, hitting happy hours, showing up in each other's vacation photos. Then there are the rest of us who consider a successful workday one where nobody says, got a minute? It's B-Dub. AI is changing all of it. New report says the more people rely on AI, the less they interact with coworkers. And the side effects aren't exactly great. Lower trust, weaker teamwork, more burnout, and feeling isolated, which is wild because we were promised robot assistance, not robot loneliness. Think about it. We used to walk over and ask Karen for help. Now we ask a chatbot. Karen's probably thrilled, but also wondering why no one talks to her anymore. Some companies are actually trying to use AI to bring people together instead of replacing those interactions, because it turns out the random hallway conversations, lunch breaks, and even the occasional awkward birthday cake at the break room were doing more heavy lifting than we realized. Apparently, the future of work isn't just about smarter computers. It's figuring out how to keep humans from becoming coworkers with absolutely nobody.
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1: A farmer from Wisconsin met a runner from Kenya, and somehow a tractor ended up involved. 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
1: You ever meet somebody and immediately realize, yeah, if we live closer, we'd absolutely get into trouble together. It's Beat Up With Your Good Vibes. That happened at a marathon in Hong Kong, of all places. A farmer from Wisconsin named Dennis met a runner from Kenya named Betty. Pretty normal so far, except they're both marathon runners and both farmers. Out of all the people in Hong Kong, these two somehow find each other and become instant friends. Dennis invited Betty to visit his farm in Wisconsin. She actually took him up on it. They spent time training, running races, and working the farm together. Betty even got behind the wheel of a tractor for the first time. Meanwhile, I can't get half my friends to commit to dinner plans next Thursday. It's kind of a nice reminder that no matter where you're from, some people just speak the same language. Sometimes it's farming, sometimes it's running, sometimes it's complaining about how expensive eggs are. Friendship always finds a way.
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1: You know how wedding guest lists usually turn into full-blown family negotiations? Zach Brown skipped all that and went straight to Santorini, Greece. Zach and jewelry designer Kendra Scott are officially married after a small private ceremony last week at a resort overlooking one of the most beautiful places on earth. And as of now, no wedding photos have surfaced, which honestly feels refreshing. In 2026, keeping those off the internet for more than 24 hours is basically witness protection. The wild part, between the two of them, they're blending a family with 8 kids. 8. That's not a household. That's a youth soccer league with snacks. And if you've ever tried coordinating dinner plans with 4 people, imagine planning a wedding around 8 kids, exes, schedules, flights, and life. Like, at that point, Greece probably seemed easier than booking the church down the street. Congrats to Zach and Kendra. May their marriage be as peaceful as Santorini, and may their group text stay permanently on mute. That's your breakdown. You gotta
3: rise up, rise up. Hi, this is John Ritter from Rise Up Country. Whenever I'm traveling through Dothan, I lock it in on Your Country Morning Show with Jerome and Dixie. They're a hoot. They keep it fun on your morning drive on 95.5 WTVY. I'll see you this Sunday morning at 10.

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Keith Urban is dropping a Yacht Rock album on June 12th, and we've got him all next week to talk about it. 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

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Tucker Wetmore won ACM New Male Artist of the Year, but does that actually matter to him? We'll break that down coming up.

0: It's your country, 95.5 WTVY. Awards or an accolade that shows that your peers appreciate what you do. For example, Tucker Wetmore, who's on the show with us right now, won ACM New Male Artist of the Year a couple weeks back. It's Beat Up Radio. And at the end of the day, it's not about the awards for him.
1: Honestly, my answer is the fans. I think if you're putting butts in seats and you're you know, selling records and streaming, you know, streaming well, and I think that speaks for itself, you know. And obviously obviously the awards are important, and it's very important to me. And you know, I would cry if I won one, but I think the most important thing is just focusing on the music and focusing on the fans and feeding them what they want while also feeding my soul with the music that I'm making.
0: Well, and the fans are the ones that put the food on the table. So, you know, the trophy's nice, but if you can't pay the bills, what's the point, right?
1: Yeah, and honestly, it's just, I think back of why I got into all this and why I fell in love with music. It's because of the music, you know, and I feel like it's easy to stray away from that mindset, but I don't know, music first, always, fans first, always.
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say so. 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Apparently, your Spotify habit is now self-care. Science has gone too far. And I actually might support this one. 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
1: I was a little artsy growing up, was in choir and drama, and obviously that led to a radio career. And good news, it turns out that if you are artsy, listening to music, reading, wandering through a museum, pretending you understand the paintings may actually help us age slower. Speed up. Researchers at University College London looked at more than 3,500 adults and found people who engaged in arts and culture at least once a week appeared to age about 4% more slowly, which is apparently comparable to weekly exercise. So yeah, technically your concert tickets are part of your wellness plan now. That's not reckless spending. That's preventative medicine with a merch table. And if anyone questions why you're reading, listening to music, or going to a museum this week, just tell them I'm working on my DNA. They'll probably think you're a little crazy, but hey, it's true. The DNA part.
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0: June is coming in hot. It's beat up. You've got the Stanley Cup Finals starting tonight. NBA Finals start Wednesday, and enough sports on TV to completely destroy any productivity you had planned. The FIFA World Cup kicks off June 11th. The U.S. gets Paraguay on the 12th. Summer officially arrives on Father's Day this year, June 21st. Apparently, dads get one day, and Mother Nature was like, fine, I'll allow it. The movie lineup is ridiculous, too. Masters of the Universe, Scary Movie 6, Toy Story 5, Supergirl. Hollywood looked at 2026 and said, you know what? Let's reboot literally everything. On streaming, we've got new seasons of Love Island, The Bear, House of the Dragon, and Avatar The Last Airbender, which means your couch is basically booked solid through July. And don't forget the holidays. Father's Day the 21st, you got Juneteenth. America getting ready to celebrate the big 250 next month. July 4th will be our 250th birthday, as you know. Basically, if June feels packed, it's because it absolutely is, and we're only on day two.
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We're talking with Tucker Wetmore all this week. It's B-Dub. 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

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That's either true love or a miracle worthy of its own travel documentary. More on that next to the breakdown brought to you by Boot Barn Keep West.

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0: Zach Brown of the Zach Brown Band got married to jewelry designer Kendra Scott in a private ceremony last Monday at a resort in Santorini, Greece. And when I say private, I mean private. As of the other night, there weren't even wedding photos floating around online. In 2026, that's basically the celebrity equivalent of Bigfoot. Here's the part that makes every parent immediately need an app. Between the two of them, they've got 8 kids. Zach has 5 children and Kendra has 3 sons from previous marriages. So congratulations to the happy couple. Wedding in Greece sounds romantic, but blending a family with 8 kids, that's the real adventure. Santorini was probably the easy part. You gotta
2: 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Hi, this is John Ritter from Rise Up Country. Whenever I'm traveling through Dothan, I lock it in on Your Country Morning Show with Jerome and Dixie. 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

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I will talk to you then.

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0: Hi, this is John Ritter from Rise Up Country. Whenever I'm traveling through Dothan, I lock it in on Your Country Morning Show with Jerome and Dixie. They're a hoot. They keep it fun on your morning drive on 95.5 WTVY. I'll see you this Sunday morning at 10.
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Whenever I'm traveling through Dothan, I lock it in on Your Country Morning Show with Jerome and Dixie. They're a hoot. 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I'll see you this Sunday morning at 10.

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12: Yes, National Egg Day. We can hook you up with some right here at our studios for sure. Our midday guy, Dylan, he brings them up a lot. You can do a lot with eggs, of course. Fried, boiled, scrambled. I love them all. So, hey, welcome into a hump day, everybody. It is your country morning show with Jerome and Dixie. It is 6:01. Coming up, we've got more tickets to give away today. A couple of concerts coming up, or one in this area, one over at Wild Adventures. We'll tell you more details about that in just bits. We'll get you caught up on Nashville and entertainment news with our Nashville Buzz in about 20 minutes from right now. And we'll get you caught up on our day yesterday. Fairly busy for me yesterday, and we'll hear about Dixie's day as well. Coming up right after news and weather.
13: For Wiregrass Daily News, this is Charlotte Fletcher with today's headlines. Chudell County residents are facing 31 counts each of aggravated animal cruelty after police discovered dozens of dogs living in inhumane conditions at a Level Plains home. Chief Summers said officers found animal feces throughout the property, deceased dogs and cats stored in a freezer and a refrigerator, and the surviving animals showing signs of malnourishment. Four buried animals have been sent to Auburn University for necropsies, and additional charges could follow. In Dothan, two Dothan City School employees have been charged in the ongoing Johnny Mark Dunaway investigation. Police say coordinator Bertha Nicole Guilford and assistant principal Sophia Hedrington each face one count of failure to comply with Alabama's mandatory reporting law. Both turned themselves in and was released on a $1,000 bond. Dothan City Schools says it's fully cooperating with law enforcement and emphasized that student safety remains its highest priority. For more local news, visit wiregrassdailynews.com.
12: The WTVY Weather Center brought to you by Jim Whaley Tires. Mostly sunny today with a high of 83. Partly cloudy tonight down to 58. We hadn't seen that in a long time. And mostly sunny tomorrow with a high of 83. Right now, we're nice, really nice out there. 66 in Dothan at your first choice for weather.

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1: I like it. Mm-hmm. I like that song a lot.
0: Yeah, it is a good one. Yeah.
1: Well, it's going to be a nice day today.
0: Oh, yeah.
1: I'm so happy we're going to have a mostly sunny day. Yay!
0: And we really didn't get the rain. They had the severe weather
1: Thank God.
0: Kept predicting yesterday.
1: We don't need that.
0: Yeah, that was good. So, anyway, how was your day yesterday?
1: Mine was productive, per the usual. Mm-hmm. I had my label calls, you know, mm-hmm. and talked to a bunch of promoters and got what I needed to get done.
0: Good.
1: And you?
0: Well, I got a lot of stuff done. I got a computer. I got a printer working. I've got a microphone working. Some other stuff in the building. Had to go out to the haunted transmitter site in Webb yesterday, where I took some pictures. I haven't really taken any pictures inside the old WTVY TV building where the radio station originated and the TV station in Webb back in 1955. Well, that building is so deteriorated, but I thought I'd post some pictures on Facebook, and it was weird. One picture that I took.
1: Tell me there's not a ghost in it.
0: Oh, well, I wanted to see because it was a big window. It used to be Charles Wood's office. It was upstairs, big window. Window's broken out. That's the first picture I took. Then I took some others. And the weird thing is, when I went to post them, the picture was gone. It was not there. And I heard it click. I think I took two pictures of it. And they're not on my phone, period. And that's the one I wanted to take a shot of. Weird.
1: Ooh.
0: If this was November or October, I would really be freaked out.
1: Ooh.
0: I'm going to go back down there. Just to take that picture and see what happens.
1: I'm gonna do it again.
0: Oh yeah.
1: Well, good. I wanna go.
0: Oh yeah.
1: I'm on video.
0: Okay.
1: I'm gonna scare him.
0: Ooh.
1: Man. All right, coming up, we got Nashville Buzz and Brooks and Dunn. Ain't nothing about you next.
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1: All right.

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3: That's right, straight out of Nashville. Well, we've got several headlines. Zach Top actually surprised fans at a recent Marcus King show in Nashville. He joined Marcus and Blackberry Smoke's Charlie Starr. I love him. Oh my gosh, he is like the sweetest person ever. They did a cover of Charlie Daniels' Trudy.
4: Okay.
3: And Zach posted a clip of the performance, said, you know, he was honored to get to pick with Marcus and Charlie. And he said to come see them all on the road this summer.
4: Okay.
3: So I'm interested to see what's going on there. And Florida Georgia Line may be gearing up for a comeback, too.
4: We keep hearing the rumors.
3: I know. Ever since CRS. Well, CMA Fest is upon us. And they think we might see... Well, I was going to say a coming out, but I mean a great reveal. How about that?
4: Oh, okay.
3: So the first time in years, their social media accounts are updated with a new profile picture. Oh. It says FGL LFG. So that means, you know, let's go. And fans signed up for texts and emails. So it turns out some things are just better together. More to come is what they said. So Tyler Hubbard and Brian Kelly are officially reuniting after splitting in 2022.
4: They're officially a couple now?
3: They are reuniting. Tyler Braden, you know, he's one of those that got famous like TikTok. I met him also when I was in Nashville. Super cool dude. He's super tall. He said he's going to launch his 12-date Days of Gold tour on February the 3rd in Belfast. So those stops are pretty much all over the Europe. You've got the UK, you've got Ireland, Netherlands, Germany, Switzerland, Zurich. So, you know, I think that's pretty cool.
4: That is cool to get to go over there.
3: And finally, Morgan Wallen, over the weekend, and y'all talked about it, you know, made headlines when he flipped the piano at one of his concerts.
4: Yep.
3: So now he's mocking some of the outrageous headlines about

0: what happened on stage.
1: Hey, I just want you guys to know that right now this piano is working. That's what they told me last night.
0: Okay. Same. I mean, whenever he is flipping, you know, after that chair incident, you go flipping an instrument, yes. You know people are going to be talking.
2: Mm-hmm.
0: I guess I'd be mad, too, if I were him.
2: They would have had to retune it, that's for sure.
0: Well, I'm Dixie. That's your Nashville Buzz. Coming up, we got Brantley Gilbert's Bottoms Up next.
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1: 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And guess what? I think we found the Fountain of Youth.
2: No, I hope
1: We're going to tell you how next.
2: I need it.

0: Well, I'm looking at one of Ella's fellas over here.
1: What's that?
0: You.
1: She does send me emails.
0: I know.
1: Or not emails, text. Yeah, messages. Yep.
0: Ella Langley on Your Country, 95.5 WTVY. Jerome and Dixie in the morning at 6:34. Fountain of Youth, we think we found it.
1: Oh, yes. And I need it bad.
0: So there's a Harvard psychologist who says you can think yourself younger.
1: I think I'm young.
0: There you go. That's it. So he said getting older isn't about your body. Well, yeah. It's not just about your body. But it's a lot of it is how you think. So they did these studies and then, you know, published some articles about it. There is research by a lady named Ellen Langer who became famous for an experiment where older men spent a week living like they were 20 years younger. So they talked and acted, even thought about themselves as younger, the younger version.
1: By the end
0: of the study, most of them showed major improvements in posture, strength, flexibility, memory, hearing, and vision.
1: Oh, wow.
0: Some even stopped using canes.
1: Well, I'm not at that point yet.
0: But. I'm just saying. So the idea is that you can literally reverse aging, but your mindset, it isn't that you can literally reverse aging, but that your mindset can affect how healthy, active, and capable you are. So she argues that when people are constantly telling themselves they're old and living,

0: limited, then they start acting like that. Your body's going to respond to it.
1: That's right.
0: They also point to newer research showing that people who feel younger than their actual age often have better memory, better health, better, I was going to say better brains, but their brains appear to age more slowly. Oh. So the takeaway is if you stop focusing on your age and keep doing the things that make you feel young and engaged, active, and capable, then guess what? You're going to function better.
1: Well, take a stab at it this week. Try it. It might work for you.
0: Well, if I tried to pretend like I was 20 years younger, I mean.
1: Oh, my God. I can just imagine.
0: I would not be able to do this job because I was not capable back then. I was way too wild.
1: Yes, we were all a little immature at that age.
0: I was a teenager.
1: His what?
0: Like a teenager.
1: Oh, yeah, right.
0: You want a teenage boss?
1: I don't know about that. I don't know.
0: I'm here for it, though. Okay, I'm going to start pretending like
1: All right.
0: My kids will die.
1: Oh, I know.
0: So Lee Bryce is on the way with the rumor, plus Jerome and Dixie's good stuff is next.

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1: Hey, what's going on, guys? It's Tucker Wetmore.
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0: Your country, 95.5 WTVY, Jerome and Dixie in the morning, 6:45, beautiful day ahead, and that's the good stuff, a little cooler today. Right now, it's right around 70, and we like to start with some positive headlines, because all the news that we're going to consume today, and most of it, is not really that positive.
1: Yeah.
0: So, what you got?
1: Well, there is a orchestra performance, an orchestral performance, I should say, of La La Land in Australia last weekend. But during a break, the keyboardist was too sick to continue. So the conductor asked the audience if anyone could sight read. Well, a 21-year-old student got up, raised his hand, actually. He was brought down, given the music, and played out the rest of the show with the orchestra, and here's how that went down.
2: Anybody like an amazing sight reader? You can sight read? Okay. You want to join us?

0: Apparently, they were very impressed.
1: I used to be good at sight reading. I haven't done it in so long. I wouldn't be good at it anymore.
0: I just play by ear.
1: I learned how to read music when I was young, like fifth grade or something.
0: Yeah.
1: Probably before that, actually. Yeah. My mom used to make us take piano lessons when I was like in kindergarten.
0: Yeah. My wife, Pam, took piano lessons, and she hasn't played in years.
1: Well, that's not the good stuff.
0: No,
1: but you
0: that's
1: know what?
0: Not,
1: when you've got somebody in the audience that can sight read so
0: blue,
1: great that they can put on the show.
0: What are the odds?
1: That's fantastic. That is the good stuff. Jordan Davis, Turn This Truck Around.
0: Yep.
1: Coming up, plus your prayer pledge national anthem and Jerome and Dixie trending next.
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0: to look at other people and see things we don't like. Maybe our workmates, maybe our family members. We seldom look in the mirror, Lord, and kind of pass over the things that are not right in our lives. The Bible says we see the speck in other people's eye and not the log in our own. Help us, Lord, to look in the mirror and see what's in our eyes, our problems, what you see, and not to be so critical of others. Lord, fix our vision, I pray in Jesus' name. Amen.
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2: For Wiregrass Daily News, this is Charlotte Fletcher with today's headlines. Tudell County residents are facing 31 counts each of aggravated animal cruelty after police discovered dozens of dogs living in inhumane conditions at a Level Plains home. Chief Summers said officers found animal feces throughout the property, deceased dogs and cats stored in a freezer and a refrigerator, and the surviving animals showing signs of malnourishment. Four buried animals have been sent to Auburn University for necropsies, and additional charges could follow. In Dothan, two Dothan City School employees have been charged in the ongoing Johnny Mark Dunaway investigation. Police say Coordinator Bertha Nicole Guilford and Assistant Principal Sophia Hedrington each face one count of failure to comply with Alabama's mandatory reporting law. Both turned themselves in and was released on a $1,000 bond. Dothan City Schools says it's fully cooperating with law enforcement and emphasized that student safety remains its highest priority. For more local news, visit WiregrassDailyNews.com.

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Jerome and Dixie trending coming up next. You can win a jackpot, but you might get booted out. The story is next.

0: That's a mouthful of artists there. Hardy, Morgan Wallen, Eric Church, Tim McGraw, all together for MacArthur on Your Country, 95.5 WTVY, Jerome and Dixie in the morning, 7:09. Beautiful day ahead, and we always catch you up on what's trending.
1: Yeah.
0: So this one had us kind of scratching our heads because I didn't know anything about this. Like, I didn't know you could do this. So there's this lady, she's 69 years old. She's in New Jersey. She hits a slot machine jackpot at a Hollywood casino. But instead of collecting her winnings, she got the boot.
1: That's not fair.
0: Right?
1: Right.
0: Well, state police say that the woman had placed herself on Pennsylvania's lifetime exclusion list back in 2019. I didn't even know that that existed.
1: I didn't either.
0: So it's a program that allows people that are struggling with a gambling addiction to like voluntarily ban themselves from casinos.
1: Okay.
0: Now, I can tell you, I have, you know, everybody's got a weird uncle, right?
1: Yes.
0: So I've got an uncle that has a gambling addiction.
1: Okay.
0: And it'd be like that. Although he would never put himself on the list.
1: When he put himself on the list, yeah. Okay.
0: But casinos, I mean, apparently that's common. And I had no idea.
1: I did not either.
0: Okay. So the casino staff identified her after the jackpot, you know, went off.
1: Yeah.
0: And they confirmed she was on the list.
1: You're on the list, lady.
0: They escorted her out. So not only did she get escorted out, but they cited her for trespassing. And they didn't say how much the jackpot was worth.
1: I'd like to know.
0: I would too. But under the self-exclusion rules, people on that list are not allowed to collect gambling winnings.
1: Oh, man.
0: So the bottom line is she goes in here, she wins the jackpot because she banned herself from casinos. She's kicked out.
1: Well,
0: she was convicted of trespassing, and now she still won't even get the winnings.
1: It was $57,000 jackpot.
0: And for a gambling addict.
1: Oh, wait, let's see. Oh, no, this is another man that did the same thing last year, got kicked out in one, could not. Oh, my God.
0: I can see how if you're addicted, that would be helpful for yourself. But
1: yeah, but maybe she was over it. It was 2019.
0: You don't get over it.
1: 2026. She's doing fine now.
0: You don't get over it.
1: She comes back and wins the jackpot.
0: Obviously, you don't get over it. She's back. I mean, that's the problem.
1: Oh, gosh. Okay.
0: But, man, that would make that loss, like, that would make it so much worse. Like, putting yourself in there and then you win big and then you just.
1: Wow.
0: You don't even get the prize.
1: I want to know what she won or didn't win.
0: Well, it was notable enough for them to put it in our, like, everywhere in the news. So.
1: Yes, it was.

0: It must have been significant. That's tough.
1: It is.
0: All right, coming up, we got Low Cash, Loving This Life, and the new one from John Party, Boots Off, next.
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2: New music. I love it.
1: Oh, yeah. Yeah, it's a good song. Good song.
2: And speaking of new music and fun times, things that we like to do, give away concert tickets.
1: Oh, yeah.
2: And we've got family four packs this morning for general admission passes and concert passes at Wild Adventures to go see Low Cash and Parmalee.
1: Yes.
2: Now, that's coming up June 20th. And if you've got, you know, I think this would be a good, like, Father's Day gift.
1: Oh,
2: like,
1: yeah.
2: Go to a show with Dad.
1: Yeah, yes, indeed.
2: That would be fun.
1: Yeah.
2: So we have this. If you want to check out their entire lineup, because, I mean, Low Cash and Parmalee, that's awesome. And I'm so glad that they're doing this together.
1: Yeah.
2: Yeah, it's like a double feature.
1: Oh, absolutely, yeah.
2: But there are a lot of other really great shows coming up, and you can check it all out. Look for, if you have a season pass, you can go to all of them for nothing. And they've got deals on them sometimes. There's something for everyone out there.
1: Absolutely.
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1: You have questions, their website has the answers.
2: That's right. Yes. And we've got the tickets.
1: That's right.
2: So caller number 9 is on their way, 6990955.
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2: Hey.
1: Hey, who is this?
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1: Amber, where are you from, Amber?
2: Sorry, Newton, Alabama.
1: You're sorry you're from Newton, Alabama?
3: It sounded like you had a hiccup or something. Well, congratulations. You and three others are on your way to see Parmalee and Locash. So do you have a favorite of those two?
2: No, I'm sorry.
1: They're both equal in your eyes.
3: That's right. That's fine, too. Well, all you got to do is tell us who made you a winner this morning.
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0: Zach John King on Your Country, 95.5 WDBY, Jerome and Dixie in the morning. And I love that song. Mm-hmm. I like that kid, too.
1: It is good, yeah.
0: Mm-hmm.
1: I agree. I totally agree.
0: Good Lord. All right. Well, I got a good chuckle out of this story this morning. Uh-huh. There is a dude.
1: A dude?
0: Okay, let's back it up. Okay, be honest. If it's early in the morning and you're trying to get some sleep, would you rather see a crazed man with a bazooka walking down the road or a gardener with a leaf blower?
1: I'd rather see a gardener with a leaf blower.
0: I don't know. Leaf blowers really make me mad whenever I'm trying to sleep. Last month, somebody called the police to report a man in camo carrying a bazooka. Now, that sounds crazy, right?
1: Who has a bazooka?
0: That sounds like, where do you even buy a bazooka?
1: Yeah, really.
0: So the cops responded, tracked the guy down, but it wasn't a one-man militia. It was a one-man landscaping service. So the bazooka was a leaf blower.
1: Oh, God.
0: Are you ready? So, a weapon of mass destruction.
1: The leaf blower. God.
0: I can't even believe I just said that. The cops didn't mind, though. The department said, you never know. I mean, everybody's perception is different.
1: Uh-huh.
0: But, I mean, the sound of a bazooka.
1: I mean, it's just a boom.
0: So,
1: launching the, and you'd have to shoulder. I mean, you don't use a leaf blower on your shoulder.
0: I don't
1: All
0: know
1: the
0: what
1: pictures
0: was happening.
1: I've seen of people using
0: I don't know
1: bazookas.
0: If this person was senile or just asleep and couldn't tell. But the police said you're better off calling and reporting something than ignoring it and have it be something worse.
1: Yeah, I guess so. I guess so.
0: I think that the landscapers should make a joke out of it, do a logo of a man blasting leaves with a bazooka.
1: Well, he took the
0: blow your lawn problems away.
1: They always tell you, see something, say something. Well, there you go.
0: And sometimes it's for our entertainment. Coming up, we got Scotty McCreary's U Time, and I've got your morning mojo next.
2: Ladies and gentlemen.
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and not much sleep. 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Yeah, I know it's what I signed up for. 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

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It's 7:44. Happy birthday to Colton Bloodsworth, 15 and up. And from Mama, Parker Willis, 21, in Mariana. We got Dixie's Morning Mojo next.

0: Dixie's Morning Mojo, brought to you by Dakota Coffee Works, Dothan, and Enterprise. I'm about to have a good day. 7:47, it is your country morning show with Jerome and Dixie. It is Dixie's Morning Mojo now.
1: Yeah, getting you off on the right foot with some good vibes and something to think about. And let's talk about boredom, because, you know, guess what? Summer is here. If you're a parent, then you're going to be dealing with this with your kids. And if you're a kid, then you're going to experience this too. Oh. And boredom, I think, is a good thing. And yeah. I think it's important for us to view boredom not as a problem that we have to solve, but a resource that you need to utilize. So instead of trying to run away from it, discover all you can learn from it. When some of the most creative things come from boredom, and some of the most hilarious times of my life also came from boredom. So there's plenty of experiences that are so much worse than being a little bored. And many of them, ironically, are the results of the attempts to escape boredom. So, you know, you can... Well, let's say this instead. Mm-hmm. Instead of something to fear and avoid, boredom's going to give you the opportunity to exist in that creative and authentic state. When you're surrounded by stimulation, you can't connect more deeply to your thoughts, your feelings, your spirit, nothing really. So rather than being instructed to like what to think or how to feel, you can just, you know, you've got the space then to discover how you truly think and what you actually feel. Times of boredom, I think, are rich with potential. And I think that it's also, if you're a parent, it's important not to try to come in and save your kids from it. I think it's one of the best things that can happen. It might challenge you, though, to acknowledge, you know, something that you've been trying to avoid. And that might be a little difficult, but it's valuable to have the time and space to work through it. So as a genuine, caring, intelligent, observant person, you've got everything necessary for productive boredom. Yeah, when the opportunity comes today, lean in, make the most of it, and don't run away. Be blessed as you go and sit tight. We got Zach Top. Oh my gosh. Mm-hmm. And I'm not the hugest fan of his newest song.
0: Yeah.
1: But this videos that are out right now of him with Marcus King, super, really good.
0: Okay.
1: He's coming up, and Thomas Rhett, Ain't a Bad Life next.
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2: All right. Thanks, Miranda.
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1: For Wiregrass Daily News, this is Charlotte Fletcher with today's headlines. Tudell County residents are facing 31 counts each of aggravated animal cruelty after police discovered dozens of dogs living in inhumane conditions at a Level Plains home. Chief Summers said officers found animal feces throughout the property, deceased dogs and cats stored in a freezer and a refrigerator, and the surviving animals showing signs of malnourishment. Four buried animals have been sent to Auburn University for necropsies, and additional charges could follow. In Dothan, two Dothan City School employees have been charged in the ongoing Johnny Mark Dunaway investigation. Police say coordinator Bertha Nicole Guilford and assistant principal Sophia Hedrington each face one count of failure to comply with Alabama's mandatory reporting law. Both turned themselves in and was released on a $1,000 bond. Dothan City Schools says it's fully cooperating with law enforcement and emphasized that student safety remains its highest priority. For more local news, visit wiregrassdailynews.com.
2: From the WTBY Weather Center, brought to you by Jim Whaley Tires, mostly sunny today with a high of 83, partly cloudy tonight, 58 for the low, and more sunshine tomorrow with a high of 83 once again. Right now, 68 in Dothan at your first choice for weather.

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Got our birthday winner coming up right after Be Her. It's Ella Langley.

0: 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Be her.
1: Be her. Ella Langley on Your Country, 95.5 WTBY. Jerome and Dixie in the morning, 8:07. Beautiful day ahead. And if you are like I am, you're always looking ahead to the next thing.
0: Like what?
1: Like in May it was Mother's Day.
0: Yes.
1: In June it's Father's Day.
0: Right. Now you're looking at July?
1: Looking ahead. Father's Day seems like it's not right around the corner, but it's literally less than 2 weeks away.
0: Yes.
1: And you don't want to forget dear old dad. Because he has probably helped you out more than you will ever know.
0: Yes. Yes, indeed.
1: And so if you're looking for the perfect Father's Day gift, we are going to help hook you up along with Crosshairs Guns and Ammo in Marianna, Florida. 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
0: Oh, absolutely.
1: So we're going to select our winner on Friday, June the 19th. 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And thanks again to Crosshairs Guns and Ammo for helping us with this one.
0: Absolutely.
1: What's coming up?
0: Well, let me get a birthday winner real quick here.
1: Yeah.
0: Parker Willis is our winner. 21 in Marianna. And he gets that $25. Speaking of prizes, we got them all over the place. $25 gift certificate to State Line Fireworks and Farmers Market, along with a $20 gift certificate to Hot's Deli. Congratulations.
1: Yay, if it's your birthday, happy birthday to you.
0: Yes, indeed.
1: Scotty McCreary's Bottle Rockets and your Nashville Buzz next.
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3: Now, the big, big buzz is all about FGL. Mm-hmm. FGL posted FGL LFG on their social media, and everybody's like, what? I've been saying this for months.
4: Yeah.
3: So I just want to, I'm here to tell you that I told you so.
4: She had it right. If y'all would just listen to her.
3: Brian Kelly, Tyler Hubbard officially made amends, and they're teasing this reunion, and everybody's thinking it's going to be at CMA Fest because that's now coming up. Mm-hmm. So they have a new logo, and I hope they don't keep LFG on their logo. But billboards have popped up in Nashville, and when fans text the number that's listed on it, mm-hmm. they get a message that says, quote,
4: sorry, this number is no longer in.
3: No, it says, turns out some things are just better together. Much more to come. There are also rumors that it, you know, well, let me just say, I'm anticipating a mass unveiling at CMA mm-hmm. Fest.
4: Okay.
3: All right, Zach Top surprised fans at a recent Marcus King show in Nashville, and it was so good. I mean, these two artists go really well together, mm-hmm. and I hope that they actually decide to do some touring, because Zach joined Marcus and Blackberry Smoke's Charlie Starr for a cover of Charlie Daniels' Trudy, and Zach posted a clip.

0: Free one, we'll work on that.
1: Yeah. We love free. And Clint Black and Midland are teaming up for a special limited run tour later this year for 8 performances, kicking off in October in Charlotte. Now, tickets are going on sale for that on Friday.
0: Oh, awesome.
1: Coming up, we've got Matt Stell and Zach Brown with some happy tunes. Mm-hmm. I'm Dixie, and that's your Nashville Buzz.
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13: 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At 93, Willie Nelson shows no signs of slowing down. 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

0: I mean, it's like jam band, bluegrass, like all the things, and I'm loving it.
1: Yes.
0: So when he posted the clip, he said, come see Marcus and me on the road this summer. Uh-oh. So I am fired up about this, and I might actually buy a ticket.
1: What if we can get you a

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1: Picnics. It's 'tis the season, and there's some do's and don'ts coming up.

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1: saddle
0: ride.
1: Saddle up, boy.
0: Yeah, it's George Burge. 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
1: All right, summer is the season for picnics and boredom and family togetherness. And you don't have to be in a like family scenario to enjoy a good picnic.
0: Yeah.
1: I love a good picnic. And right now the grass is soft from all the rain. It's like, it's the best. And as a matter of fact, this week is not even going to be too terribly hot.
0: No.
1: You know.
0: Plan one.
1: That's what we're here for.
0: Yes.
1: It's time to put together a snack tray or cooler or take outside. And here are some things that you need to know. This, I did not know, was trending as like new favorites list. So they have revealed the summer picnic foods that are growing and declining in popularity. And, you know, you got to be hip to the drip, bro. here are the top 10 items, all right? Okay. Olives.
0: I don't like olives.
1: I love olives. Oh, my gosh. I love those. Okay. I love all of these things. On the do list.
0: Okay.
1: Wait till we get to the don't. Olives, flatbreads, breadsticks, hummus.
0: I've tried that. Like
1: chorizo. It's a sausage. Halloumi. It's a Mediterranean cheese that you can grill. Salami, prosciutto, Spanish tortilla, and focaccia. Jerome's looking at his list like, I don't know if I can pronounce these.
0: I don't think I've had any or some of those. Actually.
1: So this sounds like a really killer charcuterie board.
0: Okay.
1: Just saying.
0: Yeah, but that sounded really country kind of picnic.
1: Well, here are the top 10 don'ts.
0: Don'ts? Okay.
1: Spam.
0: Yeah, okay.
1: Cocktail sausages.
0: Okay.
1: Corned beef.
0: Corned beef is good.
1: Who does corned beef? Sandwich spread, which I don't even know that means.
0: That's like Miracle Whip or something.
1: Sliced white bread. Cheap potato chips.
0: Oh, yeah. You got to go with the cheap ones now.
1: Cheese and chutney. cheddar cheese slices. Mayonnaise.
0: Yes. Gotta have it.
1: And potato salad.
0: Yes.
1: Those are the summer don'ts.
0: That's at number two. Oh, no way. Potato salad is part of a picnic.
1: Listen, if you have a potato salad sitting out a little too long in the sun
0: or out in the heat,
1: that is going to be disgusting.
0: Yes, but it's good when it's good. And where's the fried chicken? There's no fried chicken on here?
1: Well, you know, fried chicken is never on the no list.
0: Okay.
1: Any time is a good time for some fried chicken.
0: Okay, yeah, you got that right.
1: Well, look, we agreed on something.
0: Yes,
1: there
0: fried
1: we go.
0: Chicken.
1: they also have top five things that can ruin any picnic, and we might be able to talk about that one coming up.
0: Okay, okay.
1: We got Dustin Lynch with Chevrolet on the way in two.
2: Yeah. Crank the country.

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1: Show. Gabby's out with a vengeance, boy. Yes. You better watch out. We've got some do's and don'ts on travel next.
0: Travel, yeah.

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1: Yeah, so some do's and don'ts, but mainly do's, because, you know, we're right here, it's wedding season, it's travel season, you're going to be, this summer, you're going to be taking some trips.
0: Mm-hmm.
1: They might not be long trips, you might not be going out on lavish vacations, but this, there's a man named Barry Hoffner, who's visited every country on earth except for one.
0: Mm-hmm.
1: And he says traveling light is the secret to surviving life on the road.
0: Yeah.
1: So if you're wondering, I mean, what's the one he hadn't gone to? It's North Korea.
0: North Korea, yeah, yeah.
1: And so,
0: I don't blame him.
1: But
0: he said he's going soon.
1: Yeah, we'll see.
0: Mm-hmm.
1: So according to Barry, here are five things you should never leave home without.
0: Okay.
1: And these are all smart. I agree with these.
0: Okay.
1: A portable power bank. Because he says, because you never know when you're not going to have electricity, which I'm sure is true, but also those will, you know, come through in the clutch.
0: Sure.
1: And then he also swears by a backpack instead of rolling luggage, because he says some roads and airports just aren't roller bag friendly.
0: I saw a guy with a backpack, a huge backpack, a front pack, and he was carrying another in his hand yesterday.
1: Well, that's a little excessive.
0: That is. Wow.
1: But I like backpacks too.
0: Yeah.
1: I feel like
0: I don't even own one. Yeah.
1: Oh, I have a bunch.
0: Yeah, okay.
1: Merino wool t-shirts. This is a good idea. So it might seem specific, but here's the thing about wool.
0: Uh-huh.
1: And we know this.
0: We tested this.
1: Because I swear
0: socks.
1: By this.
0: Yes.
1: If you wear wool socks in the winter, your feet won't freeze because it's good with that moisture.
0: Yes.
1: So the merino wool t-shirts, he says you can wear these for days without smelling.
0: Wow.
1: Which I can believe, because it's the same thing for your Under Armour when you're wearing clothes for winter.
0: Okay. Okay.
1: Earplugs for noisy hotels and city streets.
0: Mm-hmm.
1: And lastly, probably most important for some people, is Starbucks instant coffee packs.
0: I didn't know they had them.
1: Yes.
0: Instant coffee.
1: In case of emergency, you got to have that cup of joe.
0: I'll replace number five with something else. I don't have to have the coffee.
1: Well, nobody asked you.
0: Well, I'm putting in my 10 cents right now.
1: I thought it was two. Well, we've got a long stretch of your favorite country coming up. Megan Maroney kicking it off with Beautiful Things next.
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0: That's Riley Green and Ella Langley on Your Country 95.5 WTVY. Jerome and Dixie in the morning. And we love this time of day, don't we?
1: Oh, we do, because we get to interview important people in the area. And this morning, we've got Brinley and Hannah. Brinley, of course, is the executive director of Downtown Dothan. And Hannah, executive director of Visit Dothan. Good morning.
0: All these morning. Executives. Wow. Hey, ladies. So it sounds like we've got some important things coming.
1: Yeah.
0: Or fun things, maybe. Mm-hmm. What's going on in Dothan?
2: Yeah, so Brinley has just recently been awarded a Main Street designation for Downtown Dothan. And I'll let her explain a little more about that, but we're really excited.
0: Okay. I was going to say, what does that mean?
1: Yes.
3: So Main Street, Alabama, is a program where they really help you take what you have going on. Mm-hmm. And we've got great momentum in Dothan right now. And so they are going to help us with like a plan to help us succeed, move forward, so we can really have some longevity with businesses succeeding, bringing new businesses downtown.
0: Oh, cool.
3: And
0: okay.
3: then really kind of beautifying the area so that it feels very safe and walkable and nice to look at. People will enjoy coming.
1: Yeah.
0: Yeah, we've made some great strides
1: all the
0: in
1: construction
0: that.
1: Construction going on down there. Yeah, yeah.
0: So that's exciting.
3: Yeah, we're excited about it.
0: So this is primarily for the business owners and just revitalization?
3: Yes, but also for people in Dothan. We want them to come spend time downtown. The parks look great right now. We want to encourage people coming, spending their Saturday downtown, having lunch, going to a store or going to the park.
0: Mm-hmm. Yeah, great coffee shops down there and bookstores. And like you said, parks, there's a splash.
1: Mm-hmm. Can't say the splash.
0: Clay
1: thing.
0: Said, I can't say that. There is a
2: water feature.
0: Yeah, water feature that you can touch.
1: Uh-huh.
0: I love
1: and
0: that part.
1: You have touched it, right?
0: Yes. I mean, I go running through that thing every time I go down there. I'm worse than the children. So what do you guys have on tap for...
2: So Visit Dothan is assisting Downtown Dothan.
0: Okay.
2: So I'm the chairman of the board for Downtown for Brinley, and
1: I'm her support
2: system.
1: Another thing to add to your resume.
0: I was trying to figure out how all this pieces together.
1: Yeah.
0: So thank you.
2: It's a heart for service. So mm-hmm. I want to see our city succeed, and my office has some extra resources that I know will be beneficial to this new organization.
0: Mm-hmm. Yay!
2: So we're just kind of plugging in and making sure that she shines and that we make those businesses downtown shine and just support that revitalization that we have going on down there.
1: Sure.
3: They've been super helpful. They didn't just throw me to the job and say, figure it out. They've been like, here's what we can help you do. Yeah. You call us for what you need. So they've been really great.
1: Well, that's awesome. That's awesome. So anything that we should know about that you have on the
0: Horizon?
1: Thank you.
3: Horizon. So I'd love to tell you about my first event I'm putting together to help a downtown business.
1: Mm-hmm.
3: So Downtown Books is actually relocating. They are moving across the street.
0: Oh.
3: And so I said, well, as a business for downtown, let's help you out. And instead of you hiring movers, we are going to get around 100 volunteers, and we are going to have a human book chain. We are going to move book to book to book, pass it off by hand, and stand in a line and move the bookstore across the street.
0: I love that.
3: So we'll make
0: that
3: it a little block
0: fun.
3: Party with
0: yeah.
3: DJ and pizza.
1: Yeah.
3: So we'd love to have people show up to help us with that.
0: When is it?
3: That will be Monday, June 22nd from 6 to 8 p.m.
1: Okay.
0: So we've been talking about boredom busters and summer, like what to do in the summer, because life just slows down and you can go downtown and meander and check out things that you otherwise wouldn't have time for.
1: Yeah.
0: So that's a great one.
3: Yeah, yeah. I'm hoping it'll be a good first win for one of our businesses downtown.
1: Okay.
0: Love it.
1: Yeah.
0: Well, thanks for coming in, ladies.
1: Yes,
0: I feel like we all learned so much from home.
1: Oh, absolutely. Thank y'all.

0: 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It's Carrie Underwood, an all-American girl with Your Country Morning Show with Jerome and Dixie.
1: And Jerome's fired up because it's egg day.
0: It's egg day. I don't eat enough eggs, I don't think. It's rare that I do eat them, but when I do, I make a good egg sandwich. I can boil them like boiled eggs. What kind of eggs do you like? What's your favorite type?
1: I eat eggs a lot.
0: Uh-huh. Oh, okay.
1: Because
0: okay.
1: I feel like they're really good for you. And also, they've just got so many things your body needs.
0: That's right.
1: Also, I have boys who are always trying to gain weight, and so they are looking for every way they can get protein.
0: Yeah.
1: And so I like eggs on pretty much always. I like it over medium fried.
0: Fried.
1: Uh-huh. I like a framble. I like a scramble. I like them poached. I like them boiled.
0: Uh-huh.
1: I like them pretty much anyway.
0: As long as it's an egg and it's cooked, you like it.
1: I do.
0: Yeah, that's nice.
1: I like them in a souffle. I like them in a... I'm just kidding. I feel like...
0: You can go on and on, can't you?
1: I feel like the guy talking about shrimp, Bubba.
0: Oh, yeah, from Forrest Gump. Yes. You can boil them, you can
1: I feel like that about eggs.
0: You can poach
1: them. I won't eat shrimp like that.
0: Yeah, but some weird stuff. My sister used to eat scrambled... And I don't know if she still does it. Scrambled eggs with ketchup on them.
1: I can't
0: imagine that. That's like you with mayonnaise and all, but that's it. That is kind of gross to me. But she says it's good. So.
1: Anyway, everybody has their own way of eating them, right?
0: I know.
1: And so now I'm going to go and
0: have your name.
1: Have breakfast for dinner.
0: Okay, all right. That's nothing wrong with that. That's that. All right, keep it right here. We've got, Post Malone, Blake Shelton, next.

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0: Chris Young, and I'm coming over with your Country Morning Show with Jerome and Dixie as we're getting out of here for this Wednesday hump day.
1: Woohoo!
0: Yeah.
1: Jerome did wear a shirt, by the way.
0: I did, yeah. You know what I did, what I do with this now on Wednesdays?
1: Mm-hmm.
0: I get up in the morning, I get it out of the drawer, stretch it different ways so it doesn't feel so tight.
1: I'm going to get you a girdle.
0: I'm just going to try to lose
1: some more
0: weight.
1: I wonder if they make girdles for men.
0: They do. They make those. Yes, they
1: and
0: do.
1: And you know.
0: Yes, I've seen the commercial.
1: It up.
0: No, I didn't look it up. I saw a commercial for it. It popped up. Yeah.
1: Sure. That's a likely story,
0: no,
1: Jerome.
0: It was. I saw it on TV.
1: We're
0: going to
1: get Jerome a waist trainer.
0: Saw it on TV.
1: Oh, my goodness. Well, Dylan's coming in to hang out through the midday. And, of course, Dave's going to bring it on home with the Fast Five at 5. Have a great day.
0: Yes, we'll be back here tomorrow morning, 6 o'clock, with your Country Morning Show with Jerome and Dixie. Bye, Dixie.
1: Bye. It's the way.
2: Ladies and gentlemen. 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

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It's hump day, everybody. We're halfway to the weekend. Right now, it's Rocky Mountain Low on Your Country 95.5.

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I'll give you more details coming up, but right now, Josh Ross. It's hard.

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1: 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Mostly sunny today with a high of 83, partly cloudy tonight, low 58, and then mostly sunny tomorrow with a high of 83. 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

Cody Johnson on Your Country, 95.5 WTVY. It's Dylan. Here's one that'll make you grip the armrest a little bit tighter. A Frontier Airlines flight from San Juan, Puerto Rico, to Chicago had to divert to Miami after authorities say a passenger

0: tried to open an exit door mid-flight because he wanted to jump off the plane. Flight attendants reportedly told him to sit down, but police say he moved toward the front of the plane and tried to get into the cockpit. At one point, he also is accused of choking an off-duty Frontier employee before other passengers jumped in to help restrain him. The flight safely landed in Miami around 11:55. The passenger was removed, and the plane later continued on to Chicago. The FAA is investigating, and the suspect has been identified as 51-year-old Juan Gabriel Reyes. And I'll say this. If you're ever on a flight and somebody says, I want off the plane, the correct answer is, great news. We all do. But when it lands, I don't think they hand out complimentary parachutes with those peanuts on Frontier Airlines. Wild story. Wild story. Keep it right here for the best country music in the Wiregrass. 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

0: Happened to Me by Russell Dickerson on Your Country, 95.5 WTVY. 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The Getting to Know You question of the day, where we're just all hanging out, trying to get to know each other, brought to you by the Gutter Buddies of Lower Alabama. 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
0: 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Mostly sunny today with a high of 83, partly cloudy tonight, low 58, and then mostly sunny tomorrow with a high of 83. 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

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Coming up in just a few, one woman hit the jackpot at a casino and still walked out empty-handed. I'll tell you why coming up, but right now, Jason Aldean on Your Country.

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0: Vincent Mason on Your Country. 95.5 WTVY, it's Dylan. Here's a rough way to hit a jackpot. All right, a 69-year-old woman from Asbury, New Jersey, hit a slot machine jackpot at a Hollywood casino at Penn National in Pennsylvania. But when casino staff checked her information, they found out that she had voluntarily put herself on Pennsylvania's lifetime self-exclusion list back in 2019. That's a voluntary program for people who want to ban themselves from casinos, usually because of a gambling problem. State police confirmed that she was on the list. They escorted her off the property and said she'll be cited for trespassing. Authorities did not say how much the jackpot was worth, and it's not clear if she'll receive any of it. So basically, she put herself on this list, showed up to the casino anyways, beat the slot machine, but lost to her own fine print, I guess. And honestly, that's got to be the most casino thing I've ever heard. When you win, the house still finds a way. Oh, man, what a disappointment. And the worst part is, she did it to herself. Keep it right here for the best country music in the Wiregrass. It's Your Country, 95.5 WTVY.
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1: Who knows I got a time? 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Blows like you put me

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6: From the WTVY Weather Center, brought to you by Jim Whaley Tires. Mostly sunny today with a high of 83, partly cloudy tonight, low 58, and then mostly sunny tomorrow with a high of 83. 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

0: John Morgan on your country. 95.5 WTVY, it's Dylan. Outback Steakhouse is headed to court over mashed potatoes. And no, this is not because someone ordered them loaded and got them plain, although honestly that might be emotionally damaging too. A Virginia woman is suing Outback for $1.5 million after she says she slipped on mashed potatoes that were left on the floor while she was walking to the restroom. According to the lawsuit, she fell face first and claims that she suffered serious injuries, ongoing pain, and medical expenses. She says the restaurant should have cleaned up the spill or at least warned customers that there were rogue potatoes on the loose. Outback is denying any wrongdoing. Their argument is basically, we didn't know the potatoes were there, so we couldn't warn anybody about them. And now the case is going to a jury trial. So somewhere soon, a group of adults may have to sit in a courtroom and seriously discuss whether mashed potatoes are a slip hazard. Now look, I love mashed potatoes as much as anybody, but I've always said they belong beside the steak and not on the floor. Keep it right here for the best country music in the Wiregrass. It's your country, 95.5 WTVY.
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Your Country, 95.5 WTVY. It's Dylan. If you think your fish picture deserves more than just a few likes on Facebook, we've got a summer contest that could turn that big catch into some pretty nice prizes. Stay tuned. I'll give you all the details right now. Jordan Davis on Your Country. It's time.

0: 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And yes, that includes the guy holding the fish way out in front of the camera to make it look like a state record. We see you. The Big Bite Bounty Photo Contest is happening all summer long on 95.5 WTVY. 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The first winner will be announced on July 1st, and the June prize package is stacked. A 72-quart Igloo cooler from Touchstone Energy Group, a $100 Academy gift card from Broadband by P River Cooperative, a free oil change and tire rotation from Roadmark Tire and Auto Repair, and two $50 gift cards to Talon Range of Dothan, and a $100 gift certificate to JR's Lawnmower Shop. 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You gotta
1: rise up. Hi, this is John Ritter from Rise Up Country. Whenever I'm traveling through Dothan, I lock it in on Your Country Morning Show with Jerome and Dixie. They're a hoot. They keep it fun on your morning drive on 95.5 WTVY. I'll see you this Sunday morning at 10. Hit me.

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5: From the WTVY Weather Center, brought to you by Jim Whaley Tires. Mostly sunny today with a high of 83, partly cloudy tonight, low 58, and then mostly sunny tomorrow with a high of 83. 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

0: Your Country 95.5 WTVY. It's Dylan. That was Parker McCollum, What Kind of Man, wrapping it up for me on a hump day. Mr. Dave Gilligan on his way in here to get you through the rest of the day. Make sure you stick around for that Getting to Know You question of the day where you can play along. Coming up next at 2:20, I'll see you guys tomorrow for Friday Junior. Love you. Be safe.
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0: Bailey Zimmerman, Luke Combs, backup plan, wrapping up a long set of continuous country. Good afternoon, everybody. Dave Gilligan with you. It is 2:22, windy, sunny, and 80.
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3: From the WTVY Weather Center, sunny skies for the remainder of the afternoon. Look for partly cloudy skies tonight. Expect a low of 58. Sunny again on Thursday, warming up to a perfect 82. Partly cloudy Thursday night, your low then 63. For Friday, mostly sunny skies, your high then 84. This forecast brought to you by Jim Whaley Tires on your first choice for weather. 95.

0: 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Good afternoon. It's 2:33 with Dave and Jason Aldean. 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

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Sunny and 81. Still a little breezy out there with George Burge and Ride, Ride, Ride.

0: Kenny Chesney and Carry on Your Country. 95.5 WTVY. Good afternoon, everybody. 248 with Dave. It is sunny and 81. A perfectly perfect day to get outside. And it's a perfect day to submit your fishing photos in the Big Bite Bounty. 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

Your Country 95.5 WTVY, working through the kinks of the 21st century. Good afternoon, everybody. Dave Gilligan with you. It is 3:22, sunny and 81. I was just going over some of the awesome answers and the getting to know you question of the day from Gutter Buddies of Lower Alabama. Make sure you head on over to our Facebook page and answer that.

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3: From the WTVY Weather Center, sunny skies for the remainder of the afternoon. Look for partly cloudy skies tonight. Expect a low of 58. Sunny again on Thursday, warming up to a perfect 82. Partly cloudy Thursday night, your low then 63. For Friday, mostly sunny skies, your high then 84. 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

0: Chris Stapleton on Your Country 95.5 WTVY. Have you ever taken a trip and it just wasn't all that? Well, a recent survey found that 97% of travelers regret at least one trip that they've taken, and about two-thirds say they'd like a do-over. The biggest reason people regret a trip are something went wrong, like bad accommodations, flight delays, bad weather, or crowds. Poor planning is in the mix as well. Being too stressed to enjoy the vacation, I can feel that one a little bit, and traveling with the wrong people. Now, the most regretted trips are family vacations, especially those involving parents or extended family. Adventure trips, quick city getaways, romantic vacations, and solo trips also ranked high on the regret list. The good news, most travelers say they learned from their mistakes, and the biggest lesson is that better planning, realistic expectations, and allowing extra time can prevent most travel regrets. Well, you all regret a thing with this long set of country. Start next with Vincent Mason on Your Country 95.5 WTVY.
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It's 404 with Dave. Glad you're hanging through this nice long set of continuous country. Matt Stell, Nate Smith, Josh Ross, all on the way. It's Luke Combs right now. I can

0: Jesse Sermons from Ashford. 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

0: Your Country 95.5 WTVY Thomas Red wrapping up a long set of continuous country. Good afternoon to you. It's 419 with Dave, reminding you to tune in tomorrow morning with Jerome and Dixie for your chance to score tickets to Wild Adventures to go see Parmalee and Locash. Talk about a great summer concert. The only way you can win is tomorrow morning with Jerome and Dixie in the morning, right here on Your Country. Coming up after your forecast, we got Sam Hunt and Kane Brown, 95.5 WTVY. You gotta
1: rise up. This is John Ritter from Rise Up Country. Whenever I'm traveling through Dothan, I lock it in on Your Country Morning Show with Jerome and Dixie. They're a hoot. 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I'll see you this Sunday morning at 10.
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0: From the WTVY Weather Center, sunny skies for the remainder of the afternoon. Look for partly cloudy skies tonight. Expect a low of 58. Sunny again on Thursday, warming up to a perfect 82. Partly cloudy Thursday night, your low then 63. For Friday, mostly sunny skies, your high then 84. 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

I knew I'd see her around. I'd be at some party, she'd show up and I'd be walking out. 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I'd look up, she'd be at the red light beside me in that white Maxima with the sticker on the back. I'd act like I didn't see her. 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

0: Nicole Swindell, and she had me at Heads Carolina. Good afternoon, everybody. 447 with Dave, getting ready for your drive home. We call it the Fast Five at Five, and that starts straight up 5 o'clock with Graylin James, Water at a Wedding. Before that, though, how about we kick off a long set of continuous country with Bailey Zimmerman? Where It Ends is next on Your Country, 95.5 WTVY.
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Good afternoon, everybody. Dave Gilligan with you. It is 519, sunshiny and 80, and time for us to find out what your answers were to the getting to know you question of the day. We had a good one for you today. What's the first thing you bought with your first paycheck? Let me remind you, too, the Getting to Know You question of the day is brought to you every day by Gutter Buddies of Lower Alabama. So what did you buy with your very first paycheck? Dylan started us off. I bought my very first pair of square-toed Ariat boots. Nicole said, paid a bill responsible way. Kimberly said, a swimming pool. I wish I got a check that big.

0: Keith said, bought me some new shoes for work. Jason said, that was 28 years ago. I got no idea. John said, probably junk food. Angela said, I was 14, so probably clothes. Brian said, an apartment and an old Toyota Celica that I used to push it to start it. Brian, I've been there, buddy. I get your pain. I feel it. Michelle said, that was 43 years ago, but I was 16, so probably clothes. Jerry said, it was a long time ago, but it was a swimsuit. Tracy said, most likely the most popular cassette tape in the 80s. I threw my 2 cents in there and said, I bought my very first car with my first paycheck, a 1968 Cutlass Supreme, and I paid $350 for it. Yeah, I had about 6 cents left after my first paycheck. Mike said, a bike, so I didn't have to walk to work anymore. Beverly said, redecorated my bedroom. I was a kid babysitting. Joshua said, I haven't got it yet, but you already know, and yes, he'll buy Pokemon cards. South Alabama said, gas for my car. Yeah, not a whole lot has changed from that first paycheck to that last one, has it? Elaine said, a pair of red, white, and blue dress shoes. Jason said, I probably saved it to help buy my first car. Charity says, pretty sure I had to pay a speeding ticket, but that might have been my second paycheck. It was so long ago. Cassie said, green, high-top Converse. Andrew said, some Mad Dog 2020, either from a stranger at the store for my older brother. Oh, my goodness. Melissa said, a swimsuit, a Smash Mouth CD, and a portable CD player with anti-skit feature. You go, girl, living your best life. Scott said, Larry Bird, black Converse basketball sneakers. Sheila said, well, that was 56 years ago, but more than likely it was food. I was a hungry girl back then. Caitlin said, I think I paid a bill and got my nails done. Lee said, sapphire and multi-diamond ring at Wiregrass Commons Mall. Still have it in excellent condition today. Wow. Jennifer said, a winter coat because I didn't have one. She was in the northern part of the state at the time. Linda said, brand new bell bottoms. Vanessa said, plane tickets to Ireland. George said, land. Rachel said, apples. Becca said, how do you expect some of us to remember that far back? I helped out at a daycare and I was 12 or 13, so probably a soda and a candy bar. Ann said, groceries. Jerry said, fed my mom and dad and siblings. Wow. Lillian said, pretty sure it was either gas or Takis or Monster Energy drink. It's been 11 years. Angela said, probably paying a bill like a phone bill or a car payment. Nancy said a plane ticket. Cynthia said record albums. For you younger folks, she means vinyls. Melody said a PS5, LOL. Erica said, can't remember, but 100% sure it had to do something with food. Angelia said, probably milk and diapers. Kimberly said, don't remember. It was 15 years old and working co-op through school. Worked at a grocery store. Alexa said, I was 9 years old. I don't remember. Diane said a long time ago, probably 8 tracks or cassettes from BMG and a new player. Donna said, my niece addressed 42 years ago. Deborah said, whatever mama needed. Sandy says, considering it probably wasn't much, I'm guessing gas for my car. Stephanie said, down payment to order my class ring. Kathy, probably clothes. Gutter Buddies of Lower Alabama said, gas. Rhonda said, new clothes. James said, beer. At 15 years old. There you have it. Your answers to the getting to know you question of the day. I'm going to leave that up on our Facebook page, 95.5 WTBY, so you can answer it all night long and get to know each other. Coming up after your forecast, Kenny Chesney's going to carry on.
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0: From the WTVY Weather Center, sunny skies for the remainder of the afternoon. Look for partly cloudy skies tonight. Expect a low of 58. Sunny again on Thursday, warming up to a perfect 82. Partly cloudy Thursday night, your low then 63. For Friday, mostly sunny skies, your high then 84. 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

0: isn't just about your body, it's also about how you think. The article highlights research by Ellen Langer, who became famous for an experiment where older men spent a week living as if it were 20 years earlier. They talked, acted, and even thought about themselves as younger versions of themselves. By the end of the study, many showed improvements in posture, strength, flexibility, memory, hearing, and vision. Some even stopped using canes. The idea is that you can literally reverse aging, but that your mindset can affect how healthy, active, and capable you feel. Langer argues that when people constantly tell themselves they're old and limited, they may start acting that way. The article also points to newer research showing that people who feel younger than their actual age often have better memory, better overall health, and brains that appear to age more slowly. One good way to stop aging is to listen to country music, and I've got a long set starting next with Riley Green. 95.5 WTVY.
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0: 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Still to come, Dan and Shay, Rodney Atkins, Ella Langley, and Dylan Scott. It's Tucker Wetmore right now with Brunette.
1: Who knows I got a time, and there's a few in here tonight. Well, I learned my lesson too many times. 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

0: Dylan Scott, and This Town's Been Too Good to Us, wrapping up a long set of Continuous Country. Good evening, everybody. Dave Gilligan with you. And on today's edition of Today I Learned, no one is quite sure of the origin of the tennis scoring system, but it has been documented as far back as the 15th century. Plenty of love coming up after your forecast from Nate Smith and Megan Maroney. 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
0: From the WTVY Weather Center, sunny skies for the remainder of the afternoon. Look for partly cloudy skies tonight. Expect a low of 58. Sunny again on Thursday, warming up to a perfect 82. Partly cloudy Thursday night, your low then 63. For Friday, mostly sunny skies, your high then 84. 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

0: Vincent Mason wishing you well and kicking me out the door. I'll be back again to do it all over again tomorrow afternoon at 2. Stick around. B-Dub is in at 7. 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